that you have no love to give her. Then she gets you on her wavelength, and she lets the river answer that you've always been her lover. From China, and just when you mean to tell her that you have no love to give her, then she gets you on her wavelength, and she lets the river answer that you've always.

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Barry Manilow. Und den besten Austropop. Radio Burgenland. 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
1: 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Kitty, kitty, kiss me. 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
0: Ryan Adams.
2: Tell me, have you ever really, really, really ever loved the one?
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